0: The best.
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4: I had problems with my sciatic for years. Simple things like going for a walk, getting in and out of your car, things you take for granted, you should just be able to do. So I went to the doctor. They're like, well, we can give you an injection in there, and that can help relieve the pain. But in the back of my head, I'm like, that's just a Band-Aid. That's not really going to fix it. It helped the pain for a day and a half. But once that numbing wore off, it was right back to the same thing again. So after a year of that, I just kind of got used to the pain. Dealt with it. My wife was like, you know what? Why don't you go and try Innovative Health and see what they can do for you? The adjustments I had here were so much different than what I'd had at other chiropractors. You could actually feel things moving. Then it was working. I was ecstatic. I mean, it was like blew me out of the water, and it's made my life so much better. I mean, Innovative Health has totally changed my life.
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10: Very nice through the late afternoon hours today. We'll see just a few hazy clouds at times, a high in the upper 70s to around 80. Tonight becoming mostly cloudy with a chance of showers and isolated storms late, a low down to 63. And tomorrow mostly cloudy, breezy, and quite humid. A few showers or isolated storms likely, tapering off later in the day, high 74.
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12: Through the early morning hours, we'll have cloudy skies and some scattered showers, maybe a thunderstorm developing with lows in the low to mid-60s. And then for your Tuesday, mostly cloudy, breezy and humid, scattered showers, maybe a couple of storms, tapering off later in the afternoon, high 74. For your Wednesday, partly to mostly sunny, blustery and less humid, high 77.
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8: Breezy and humid for today, cloudy skies, some off and on rain, and a couple of thunder showers. Highs in the low to mid 70s. Tonight, muggy with some scattered showers or a thunderstorm possible, mainly in the south, low 65. Tomorrow, breezy and less humid with some sunshine developing, high 77. I'm 9 News meteorologist Justin Lowe.
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0: say so.
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0: Guess who's got the new number one song in the nation?
1: Who?
0: For the first time ever having a number one song in 13 years, ever. 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
1: Okay. What is it? Who is it? Oh, I knew it. I knew it was this one.
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Goodbye, lazy summer. Hello, life at its regular hectic pace. It's back to school. 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

That's new music. It's Never Coming Back. That's Flatland Calvary there on 101.9 WDEZ. How about Jason Aldean and Carrie Underwood now with If I Didn't Love You?

That's Joe D. Messina, 101.9 WDEZ. She has really seen a resurgence in her career. She's touring all over the country right now. Good for her. Chris Young, Cassidy Pope, Great Country.

Dylan Scott, Dear Big City, 101.9 WDEZ. Well, if you haven't already heard from Brian and Michaela, Zac Brown Band coming to Summerfest next year, and they've got a pre-sale coming up this Thursday at 10 a.m. The tickets go on sale to the general public on Friday, September 11th, or you could just listen to Brian and Michaela in the morning and hopefully win tickets. Here's Zac Brown Band now. We're all in the same boat.

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1: Red, red, red, red, red, red, red, red, red, red, red, red, red, red, red, red, red, red, red, red, red, red, red, red, red, red, red, red, red, red, red, red, red, red, red, red, red, red, red, 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

say so. That's the latest from Dan and Shay, 101.9 WDEZ. Tucker Wetmore's Brunette coming up in just a few. John Party right around the corner. But first, singing about them kin folks at Sam Hunt, Great Country WDEZ. I saw you going by, I had to say hello.

Way back in the day when I was young, Kenny Chesney, 101.9 WDEZ with Morgan Wallen. Here's Been By Now.